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Anga khan bi. 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Ajan pa si da jau. Yoga ka suji gu mkho khan nangbe. Mishina nike nane. That you be here. Not a big thing. Oh, you did. It does a good thing. My jewelry good, happy. Serious. That was in manager. Did you cargo a PDF car? Not a big thing. But the uncle, yeah, Atau pergi ada lumer pintu mereka, naru ikut mana mari. Naru betul itu, naru itu lumer, naru betul itu ni. Betul masa tahun dah lalu pergi cak. 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

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You said the job, we said KI, the incubator. I don't let these up here go. Didn't tell me I'm so tired. I don't get in trouble, hopefully. And that can be. Don't cut can be sitting lonely in a wind and regard. I don't need the way. A gentle sister job. You got a good soldier who will cook her on me. Machine and again, I lay. A battery, big hair. I don't need the way. Oh, wait, you did. You got so good people. My jewelry will be happy. Seriously. That person ran each other. Did you got great PDF card? Not a PDF. But the uncle, yeah, a country, big and ugly, you may be PDF. Not a PDF. Not a Shit, I'm going to go.

Anashin Sanchenye, Bidu Dui Kokan Donlan Siddhi, Sadhin Nevi Kide.